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1: Second game, right to serve, level.
2: 双方第二局啊，贾哈先来发球。
1: Inside the end line. The ball was inside the end line, over the table. Then you throw it. It was. Left.
3: Look where the ball lands, huh? Not where I hit it.
1: When you throw it. Love all.

0: the physicist goes. And also, what is the coach always showing him is that he should, when he pivots, he should go to your body, not the backhand, because you're always waiting. The moment you start to his backhand and he keeps the backhand, it's also, he goes there, you remember?
1: Yeah.
0: Then you can go middle to middle, it's good too.
1: Okay.
0: Yeah?
1: And?
0: On his service, you can also cut once. No, not only that.
2: Third game, short to serve, love all. One love.
3: 上来第一分啊，让贾哈这边吃了一个发球。
2: Love two.

0: 文的，希克斯也不着急反击。有人是且战且退，冲进去之后打了几拳，休斯马上拉开距离。从第六回合开始，其实双方的这个搂抱次数都变少。进入到非常节能的打法模式当中。第九回合也进入最后的几秒钟，这场比赛马上进入到最后一个回合的较量。
1: Hi, we might still get the stoppage here. Keep the rhythm, keep the pressure. Alright,
2: let's go, guys. Let's go.
1: Alright.Good job. You're doing great.
3: I don't want them to take a point away from you from holding. Yeah, you're winning this fight, but we want to win this round. Right down on this corner. A little bit. It's nothing. You're going to win this round. Lock it. You are good to go. Let me get you. You are good to
2: go. Clean, okay? Keep it clean, all right? Last round, guys.
0: 最后一个回合。咱们再次提醒，双方要保持干净。
2: What's the holding?
0: 最后一个回合的决战，对希克斯来说呢，现在要更多的主动出击啊。艾斯利则要抓住对方出拳的瞬间，找到对方的破绽。两个人一路走来呢，都是先经过了业余拳击的细致打磨之后，技术都非常好。从第三回合开始呢，艾斯利的优势就非常的明显。大幅的摇闪，中断了对方的连续出拳。希克斯还是且战且退，艾斯利最后一个回合也有点急了啊，感觉今天没打过瘾，这场比赛想一口气吞掉对手，希克斯完全不给这个机会。